0: take my hand.
1: Maya ka lang si Mami C.
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Oh, you lightweight lame, you lightweight weenie. I'm just keeping it real. I'm a Frisco.

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Seven-nine King Drive, you could picture me rolling. Been in corners, we was headed to the roster. Nigga been blessed, but a nigga been sick and a nigga been stressed. So fuck it, I'm a doctor, self-medicated. Ginger ale and the champagne flutes, and I ain't celebrating. Scooping up crack, repeating Texas everything till I'm waiting till I played it. 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Hearing it like this, about as rare as cicadas. The boy got some Miles Davis in him, talking all that jazz. Telling all that truth, nigga, talk your shit. Better watch your mouth, better watch your back. Better choose the right way, I'm supporting the road shit. And of course, it's the path less traveled. Fuck, I look like following your footsteps. Don't fumble, cause this ain't Sunday football. I ain't at home with a footrest. In fact, I'm in front of the back of your head, but I'm coming from behind. Better look left like where the fuck is he? You got time on your head, boy. You got time on your head like you wearing Buck 50. Do it so clean, but it's still so filthy. Fuck with, cause you already know you fuck niggas really can't talk. Talking all that jazz. Talking all that jazz, telling all that truth. Nigga, talk your shit, nigga, talk your shit. Talking all that jazz. Talking all that jazz, telling all that truth. Nigga, talk your shit, nigga, talk your shit. Talking all that jazz. Talking all that jazz, telling all that truth. Nigga, talk your shit, nigga, talk your shit. Talking all that jazz might get you pop, but I ain't gon' stop, don't hesitate. I tell them in a white drop top with a smile on my face and a hand in the air like JFK. All in your steam, better known as a hot box. Crack rocks in the square, better known as a block. Impaired, tryna move, that's hopscotch. Unfair, one leg is a hell of a cock block. My nigga, what an anomaly. My nigga, look at the world, my nigga, what a monopoly. Drop tops in the hood and they sitting on 22s. Nigga still on such an 8 though. Tricking on the low for a hoe, nigga. Mama at the crib trying to stretch a couple pesos. Couldn't paint a pretty picture with the tears and the makeup. Better get makeovers, help niggas make money. But I'ma always talk that

Ella to Count Basie, Monk and Dave Rubin. 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Talking all that jazz, telling all that truth. Nigga talk your shit, nigga talk your shit. Talking all that jazz. Talking all that jazz, telling all that truth. 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Talking all that jazz. Talking all that jazz, telling all that truth. Nigga talk your shit, nigga talk your shit. Talking all that jazz might get you pop, but I ain't gon' stop, don't ask Kate. I tell him in a white drop top,

Life sucks and I never try suicide. 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Time's up, keep it moving when she arrives. If you ever heard what I heard in my mind, never try, you would cry, that's a lie, you would die. I don't wanna ever come down from a height. I am in the best seats. From time and the next breed, if you're coming, come at me directly. Don't need no one to defend me. Souls in a place even I can't get to. Don't mess with the deadly. Moon waves in open seas, quick coasting overseas. But knows who don't believe, they will never wanna admit I'm the best here. From the mere fact that I've got ovaries, it's a woman's world, so to speak. You sour, never giving credit where it's due, cause you don't like

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Part of the day in the life you won't see. Part of the day in the life you can't be here for. It's the day in the life of OGs. Dealing with inner demons, I won't leave. Not a word you will listen when my soul speaks. Down I go, so follow me, follow me, follow me. Actually, don't follow me, nobody bother me. I'm a mess.

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0: 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I was pushing keys while you pushing tees. I could spot the malice, nigga.
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0: 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But I'd like to bet that it'll trip you. Like to bet you that you'll have to say you're licked. If Peter Piper you pronounce with these, then twist your tongue around these. Moses supposes his toes are roses, but Moses supposes erroneously. For Moses, he knows his toes ain't roses, that Moses supposes his toes to be.
1: That's

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1: Now, Kissel will whistle at Busty Miss Russell, who rustle and bustle till Kissel will roar. So Russell asked Axel for Kissel's dismissal, and this'll teach Kissel to whistle no more.
0: That's Tongue Twister! So easy till you twist your tongue.
1: Tito and Toto were tattooed in Toto, but Toto was only tattooed on his toe. So Toto told Tito where Toto was tattooed, but Tito said Toto's tattoo wouldn't show. Theta Thothora was thumping her thimble, but Thomas Thothora was thumping a drum. Said Theta, if Thora's not thumping her thimble, I think that she surely is thumping her thumb.
0: It's Tongue Twister, and seems so easy till the word gets sprung. If you insist you want to try a list, then step up, mister, and twist your tongue.
1: Now, Charlie is cherry when choosing his cheeses, and cheese is a challenge when Charlie arrives. But Charlie is charming and chooses a cheddar, then chills it and chips it and chops in some chives. Hedda is hoping to hop to Tahiti to hack a hibiscus to hang on her hat. Now, Hedda has hundreds of hats in her hat rack, so how can her hop to Tahiti help that? Snobby Miss Nora is sniffing a snuffer. The snuff has no sniff and it makes Nora sneeze. When Snide Alice Norton hears Nora sneezing, she snappily snorts Nora sneezing a breeze. Sheila is selling her shop at the seashore, for shops at the seashore are so-so to lose. Now she's not so sure of what she should be selling. Should Sheila sell seashells or should she sell shoes?
0: Tongue

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And I want you to think about you. Over here, Jelly. Over here, Jago. Over here, Shanwan.